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1: International Top 20. 17.

If you have character strongs, then juga explorative teman berdua, I think you have to listen this song. Di posisi 11, Anyone featuring Lisa with Bad.

our chart international top 20, we have BTS, ARMY, Suaranya Mana. Ini dia single terbaru mereka, teman-teman, berdua, Swim.

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All these shootings, pollution. 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
0: 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I'm not gonna lie to you. I mean, there's so many people out there who don't think global warming's a real thing. You know, we gotta save this planet. We're being stupid.
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Would you save my soul tonight? Would you tremble

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Would you cry if you saw me crying? And would you save my soul tonight? Would you tremble?